0: Edwin McCain, Albie. Right here on The Mix, my buddy Stitch. Okay, I was right and I was very wrong about the packing plant fire that happened here in Rapid City. I knew it burned. I knew that it burned down. But it was back, it was 24 years ago that that happened. It
1: January.
0: Was January 30th.
1: There's snow on the ground in these pictures.
0: The fire started at about 2:10 in the morning. They battled the blaze for 15 hours. It was a total loss.
1: And because you said 2002, I wasn't living here then.
0: Yeah, so you wouldn't remember.
1: So I don't remember that at all. That's why I was like, what are you talking about?
0: Yeah, 400 jobs were lost, no injuries or fatalities, which was nice. Oh. And the former packing plant now is Founders Park. That's what they turned it into.
1: Oh!
0: Yes!
1: Well, that's awesome because Founders Park is beautiful. It's a perfect place. Yeah. You got the volleyball courts. You got the fish.
0: Yes, but I remember you would smell that.
1: You got the fire. You got the food trucks every day at lunchtime.
0: It was that sickly sweet.
1: Well, I'm glad it doesn't.
0: You know,
1: why would they put that right in downtown? They probably meant to burn it. It was like, I'm tired of this thing stinking up the place.
2: If I remember correctly, that's what they thought.
1: It was an insurance claim. Didn't that happen again, like one day after rally?
0: Allegedly.
1: At one establishment?
0: I don't know.
1: I don't
0: either. Possibly. Anyway, yeah, that was a big deal. It was 2002, so I would have still been, we were still over in the basement.
1: I was living in Arkansas.
0: Across the street on Mount Rushmore Road is where the stations were at that time. I had been married at that point 6 years.
1: Wow.
0: 6 years into my marriage.
1: That's the year I found out that my mom started doing meth.
0: Wow, everybody. That's how we'll leave it.
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11: From the Waring Sturgis Ford Weather Center, I'm meteorologist Ember Sky. Tonight stays mostly clear with a low near 55. Saturday will be sunny and windy with a high near 73. Saturday night stays partly cloudy with a low near 47. Sunshine wins out Sunday, high 73.

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1: Yesterday, Stitch, you told me that one of your biggest fears is snakes.
2: Yeah, right? Yeah, I don't like snakes at all. I mean, I wouldn't say fears. I just, they give me the heebie-jeebies.
1: There was a guy in California, speaking of, he called 911 claiming a deadly African gaboon viper was perched in a Santa Ana backyard tree.
2: I mean...
1: Police and reptile specialists spent hours searching the area and issued a public alert warning residents to avoid this incredibly venomous snake.
2: Yes.
1: Bites you, you're going to die.
2: Does the Reptile Gardens have one of these?
1: Probably. Experts quickly questioned the image's authenticity, though.
2: Okay. Was it AI?
1: Noting the heavy ground-dwelling snake was implausibly balanced on a thin branch and appeared to have a branch passing right through its body.
2: Oh, so it was AI.
1: After finding nothing, police said, this is AI, isn't it, dude? You made an AI post. And
2: why
1: said,
2: would
1: this
2: he
1: is,
2: do this?
1: Because people are the worst.
2: Yeah.
1: And social media is, too.
2: But what kind of viper was it? A gaboon?
1: It's called an African gaboon viper.
2: Yeah,
1: and
2: so
1: they
2: it's
1: highly
2: it's,
1: venomous.
2: What they? It's the fat ones that are like gray and black.
1: How do you know so much about snakes, Stitch?
2: Well, because I'm fascinated by them.
1: Like me. I don't believe in the supernatural,
2: gaboon.
1: But I'm fascinated
2: yeah,
1: by
2: this guy.
1: Them.
2: Look at him. Look how yeah. cool he looks.
1: Yeah.
2: He's
1: cool.
2: fat.
1: Yep.
2: Look how fat he is.
1: Yeah,
2: he's just a little fat, and he's got a little horn on his face.
1: They did confront the dude. He said, yeah, I faked it. I made a fake image. So
2: why
1: authorities haven't announced
2: that?
1: Whether he's going to face any consequences or not. I think if this happens, you do something like this, and it requires
2: resources,
1: you have to pay for it.
2: Yeah,
1: you have
2: fine.
1: To pay for everything. Yep. The fine has to equal how much the cost of those resources were. I think that would end a lot of this crap that goes around.
2: Like the bomb threat?
1: Anything like that. I mean, anything. Anything that's
2: yeah.
1: AI faked.
2: Yeah.
1: And they figure that out, it's on you, pal.
2: I agree.
1: Okay.
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4: Hi, it's Zach. 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
1: And we got to go. Cool. Thank you very much for joining us. Now, remember, tomorrow we will be at Beer Borsa. I'll be live from noon to 3 there with the mug holding competition. You'll have a chance to win tickets to Mountain West Beer Fest for the men and women.
2: Yeah.
1: You know what I'm also going to throw in, because why not? I'm going to give you tickets to the first Rush hockey game on October 23rd, too. So you'll get tickets to Beer Borsa, and you'll get tickets to the home opener for the Rapid City Rush as well. All right, so it'll start at about noon. You know what, though? You know, I just realized.
2: Yeah.
1: Noon to 1 is just for the people that have the VIP tickets. Mm-hmm. 1 o'clock is for everybody else.
2: Yeah.
1: So we might just have a VIP run of mug holding.
2: Yeah.
1: And then an everybody else run of mug holding.
2: Of course.
1: Okay. I don't mean it to sound like you're not as important as a VIP ticket holder. That's kind of what
2: No, it's just
1: out.
2: Kind of is
1: but
2: what
1: I'm
2: it
1: just
2: is.
1: Saying.
2: Like,
1: yeah, right.
2: People are going to be there to do the mug holding right at noon.
1: Yeah.
2: And then some people can do it at noon and some people will do it after 1.
1: Yeah. So just plan. So we'll do it for the VIPers and for the general admissioners as well. That's when it starts.
2: It's going to be a great time.
1: It should be fun. Beer Borsa, Main Street Square. We'll see you tomorrow. Have a great night, everybody.
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14: From the Waring Sturgis Ford Weather Center, I'm meteorologist Ember Sky. Tonight stays mostly clear with a low near 55. Saturday will be sunny and windy with a high near 73. Saturday night stays partly cloudy with a low near 47. Sunshine wins out Sunday, high 73.

Chad Kroeger and Santana into the nights. That's where we're off to right now. Stitch and I heading into this Friday night to do whatever we do. Well, I know what I'll be doing. Stitch, more of a wild card. Anyway, thanks for joining us. We'll be back again on Monday. Have a great weekend. Remember, Beer Borsa tomorrow starts at noon. Hope you're there for the mug holding and some great craft beer. Should be a nice day for it. We'll see you then. Here's Teddy Swims and Bad Dreams on the mix.

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All right, here we go. Mario Courtney Lopez here back behind the mic. Fired up to be hanging with you for the next few hours. A lot of radio fun to get into, including Cordo and I going head-to-head in our weekly fake debate. Going to honor the comment of the week like we always do. Talk a little must-see movies. And just a few songs away from telling you why I'm really looking forward to this weekend. So turn it up and let's go. You're on with Mario and Courtney Lopez. 93.9 The Mix.

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1: Yo, Mario Lopez. Big weekend for the Lopez fam bam. First, our son Dominic has another new movie out in limited release called The Last Shot. Turned out really well. We went to the premiere and saw it the other day. It's got a lot of heart. Dramatic and good message, too. Father and son dynamic. I don't want to give too much away. Michael Rapaport, Jamie Presley is in it. Like I said, Dominic Lopez. And
2: Michael Rapaport is one of our longest-winded guests.
1: He is. He is such a funny guy. And you forget, he's a good actor that's been in a lot of stuff. So anyway, see if it's playing around you. And you will not be disappointed. I think you take the kids, they'll have a good time. Also, Lopez Fan Bam, going to see Bruno Mars in concert this weekend. That'll make it back-to-back concerts for me at SoFi Stadium with Chris Brown and Usher last weekend and Bruno this weekend. Woo! I'm going to be wore out.
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7: From the Waring Sturgis Ford Weather Center, I'm meteorologist Ember Sky. Tonight stays mostly clear with a low near 55. Saturday will be sunny and windy with a high near 73. Saturday night stays partly cloudy with a low near 47. Sunshine wins out Sunday, high 73.
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0: You're on Mario Lopez. Keeping the music coming at you as Frasier quickly tells us about a few of the new things hitting TV and streaming today.
1: Kill Jackie on AMC Plus, an 8-episode British revenge thriller starring Catherine Zeta-Jones, is a former international drug smuggler who comes out of hiding when she learns 7 hitmen have been hired to kill her.
0: Ooh. 7?
1: 7.
0: Why not just 1? Why do they need 7? That's
1: like
0: wild.
1: Maybe they just really want to make sure it gets done.
0: A little aggressive.
1: I feel like they're not going to succeed, though. Hashtag Love on Netflix, a new drama series that follows two rival dating app founders who are good at matching other people and bad at their own love lives.
0: It's a drama, too. Sounds like a comedy, but okay.
1: And Stars has Tiptoe, a 5-part British miniseries from Russell T. Davies, with Alan Cumming and David Morrissey as Manchester neighbors whose ordinary lives spiral into lies and violence after one hands the other his spare key.
0: Ooh, fun premise. 93.9 The Mix.

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1: Yeah.
0: I'll just go to bed. I'm tired.
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0: right, time to choose your side, Team Mario or Team Cordo, because we're just a few songs away from another passionate fake debate. You're on with Mario Courtney Lopez. In the meantime, got a song you want to hear? Slide it into our mentions on Facebook or X at On With Mario, and back with our fake debate in 10. Don't move.
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1: All right, time for our weekly debate where the topics are made up on the spot, but the passion is very real. Mario and Courtney Lopez here. All right, Fraser, who's pro and who's con? I think it's my turn to be pro.
2: I think you will be pro.
1: Hmm.
2: Courtney will be con.
1: You always better that way.
2: 15 seconds to make your case, 10-second rebuttal. Your topic today is a splash of celery.
1: I'm pro a splash of celery.
2: Yes, that was a phrase that you used earlier this week. Splash of celery.
1: So celery is the new hot color right now, and a splash of celery will go a long way. No one wants that sort of muted bright green everywhere, but a splash does the trick.
2: Mrs. Lopez.
3: 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Well, that's the same thing with this color. It is ridiculous, stupid, and it's only good with ranch.
1: Celery in and of itself and celery juice is good for you. And so is the color. Brightens your mood, brightens your kitchen, and will brighten your life if you allow it.
3: 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It looks like puke.
1: Ooh.
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13: From the Waring Sturgis Ford Weather Center, I'm meteorologist Ember Sky. Tonight stays mostly clear with a low near 55. Saturday will be sunny and windy with a high near 73. Saturday night stays partly cloudy with a low near 47. Sunshine wins out Sunday, high 73.
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0: I'm Mario Courtney Lopez. You know that our 2026 iHeartRadio Music Festival, presented by Capital One, is headed to Disney Plus and Hulu this week. You can relive all the biggest moments, catching Snoop bringing out Wiz Khalifa for a special performance, Lainey Wilson paying tribute to Dolly with her song WWDD, Weezer, and surprise guest Remy Wolf to perform Go Away. BTS takes us for a swim, and Stella Lefty joins us for a performance of her hit Boston.
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0: So we're not even at Halloween yet, but Rockefeller Center is already talking up its Christmas tree. Mario Lopez here. Not a lot of details on this year's tree, but it'll be trucked into New York City's Rockefeller Center Plaza on November 7th. Then it's going to be hoisted into place, decorated with Swarovski crystal tree toppers and 50,000 multicolored LED lights to get ready for the tree lighting, which is set for December 2nd. I believe I've been there like the last 10 years.
1: Yeah.
0: And these trees, it's fascinating because they cut them down just like any other Christmas tree, usually in upstate New York. They truck them on this big flatbed, and just to get through the city is a wild scene. The way they're able to maneuver through the skyscrapers is really impressive and very cool. And they always seem to get the perfect shape tree.
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1: Yeah, Mario Lopez briefly mentioned this in What's Trending the other day. Brandy responding after her brother Ray J continues to repeat his claim that he's not going to make it to 2027. During a live stream, Ray J shared an update with viewers saying that his liver and heart are still messed up and he's eventually going to die. In the comments section of an IG post with the clip, Brandy wrote, "You're fine, bro," adding, "I'm going to continue to help to take care of you." Brandy sounds like she's just frustrated.
2: I think she's so fed up with this at this point.
1: Ray J's latest comments followed previous health concerns involving his heart and hospitalization. However, he hasn't shared any details about his current diagnosis or his treatment. Well, he must not be feeling too bad. He's out there having boxing events.
2: Yeah, if you
1: and
2: have
1: participating and getting knocked out.
2: You got heart issues and all this, but you're fighting?
1: Yeah.
3: More Mario Lopez coming up.
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14: From the Waring Sturgis Ford Weather Center, I'm meteorologist Ember Sky. Tonight stays mostly clear with a low near 55. Saturday will be sunny and windy with a high near 73. Saturday night stays partly cloudy with a low near 47. Sunshine wins out Sunday, high 73.
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1: You're on Mario Lopez. Holidays just around the corner, and that means it is time once again for the 2026 Victoria's Secret Fashion Show. Some of this year's performers just revealed: Cat's Eye, Megan Maroney, Megan Thee Stallion, all the Megans. Tate McRae, she's also going to be there. October 10th, my birthday. In L.A., the announcement comes as Cat's Eye and Maroney kicked off world tours. Nice little lineup. I believe it's on YouTube this year as well.
2: And we don't have all the Megans. Megan Trainor will not be there.
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1: From the Waring Sturgis Ford Weather Center, I'm meteorologist Ember Sky. Tonight stays mostly clear with a low near 55. Saturday will be sunny and windy with a high near 73. Saturday night stays partly cloudy with a low near 47. Sunshine wins out Sunday, high 73.
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Big B. Hey, would you come play around my way? Hey, listen to what I gotta say. Simple plan. Don't you know I am the man? Rock shows here to Japan. Have people shaking my hand.

0: Yo, I'm Mario Lopez. Back to the music after a quick look at the buzz, because Ted Lasso killing off characters, Game of Thrones style. Season 4 of the popular sports comedy premiered last month with all of its famous cast members returning, including Jason Sudeikis as the American coach of a British soccer team, female this time. New episode dropped this week. Character who's been on Ted Lasso since Season 1 apparently dies unexpectedly. Oh, and this is a comedy, too. All right. Ted Lasso streams Wednesdays on Apple TV. Season finale comes out next week.
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This is On with Mario Lopez. Tonight we go all night long. We go all night long. Let's go. Yeah, we are. 93.9 The Mix.

0: 93.9 The Mix. All right, Mario Lopez here, quickly celebrating some October 2nd birthdays, fellow Libras. As always, Frazier's going to shout them out. I'm going to try to guess their age.
1: She thinks she's alone now. Tiffany.
0: Tiffany was recently performing and I believe doing a new show. Good for her, still doing her
1: thing. Nice.

0: Okay, that was the 80s. I'm going to say Tiffany's 55.
1: 55 is correct.
0: Hey, look at that.
1: Talk show host, Kelly Ripa.
0: I'm going to say Kelly Ripa's also a double nickels, 55.
1: 56.
0: Ah, oh, almost.
1: And you know him from that song he did with P. Diddy back in the day, Sting.
0: Mm. Former lead
1: also in the Police.
0: Of Police.
1: And a solo artist that's really phenomenal, iconic.
0: I think Sting, he's got to be 65.
1: 75.
0: Wow, I was 10 years off. Wow, okay.
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21: From the Waring Sturgis Ford Weather Center, I'm meteorologist Ember Sky. Tonight stays mostly clear with a low near 55. Saturday will be sunny and windy with a high near 73. Saturday night stays partly cloudy with a low near 47. Sunshine wins out Sunday, high 73.
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0: 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Matter of fact, why don't we squeeze in a quick look at what's trending today?
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0: Wow. She hasn't been on the scene that long.
1: Well, she wrote a ton of stuff for a lot of people.
0: So you can sell off...
1: She owns those songs.
0: Oh, I guess, yeah. I guess, okay. Yeah, I guess, why not cash in a little early while you're young?
1: You can
0: invest it, enjoy the money. That's an interesting move. I never heard of people doing this until like the last maybe 10 years.
1: Yeah, right? I think in the last decade, several big artists started doing it.
0: Huh.
1: And it was like older people at first, and then it's like current artists.
0: Yeah.
1: Which is kind of weird. Mm-hmm. But Kelly Clarkson explaining why she isn't interested in dating right now.
0: Okay, Kelly.
1: And Halsey celebrates an unbelievable year of living with a birthday surprise for her fans.
0: Nice. Allmario.com for all that and more.
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0: 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This is the rhythm
1: of the night. 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

I'm Mario Courtney Lopez reminding you the biggest Latin artists in the world on one stage at our iHeartRadio Fiesta Latina 2026. It's all going down Saturday, October 17th at the Kaseya Center in Miami, featuring Mike Towers, Farruko, Manuel Torizo, Corazon Latino.

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1: Time to talk a little must-see movies. You're on with Mario Lopez. Frazier quickly breaking down what's new in theaters this weekend.
2: Verity with Anne Hathaway, Dakota Johnson, Josh Hartnett. Hired to be a ghostwriter for renowned author Verity Crawford, Loan Ashley's assignment takes a dark turn when she discovers chilling autobiographical notes.
1: Ooh.
2: As she wrestles with disturbing and twisted confessions about Verity's husband, she soon finds it hard to separate fiction from reality, manipulation from attraction, and opportunity from obsession.
1: What a year for Anne Hathaway.
2: Dude, she's in like every movie.
1: She is the new Nicole Kidman, where she's everywhere.
2: You know, there have been like five movies this year.
1: There really has, and diverse. She had The Devil Wears Prada 2,
2: yep,
1: which is a comedy, and she's sort of like that vulnerable character. And then I thought she was great, and it was a sleeper. The End of Oak Street, probably the best dinosaur movie since Jurassic Park. She was great in that action. And now I think this is sort of a Fatal Attraction type character. I have a whole new appreciation for Anne Hathaway.
2: And Tom Cruise in Digger. John Goodman also in that. The most powerful man in the world embarks on a frantic mission to prove that he's humanity's savior.
1: So this is directed by Alejandro González Iñárritu, who was responsible for finally getting Leonardo DiCaprio's first Oscar for The Revenant. Tom Cruise, believe it or not, has never won an Oscar.
2: Which is nuts.
1: It is. Maybe this will be his turn.
3: More Mario Lopez coming up.
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10: From the Waring Sturgis Ford Weather Center, I'm meteorologist Ember Sky. Tonight stays mostly clear with a low near 55. Saturday will be sunny and windy with a high near 73. Saturday night stays partly cloudy with a low near 47. Sunshine wins out Sunday, high 73.
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Still so much to get to as we power through our final hour. Mario Lopez here, going to honor the comment of the week in about 35 minutes or so. Hang tight for that. In the meantime, more music and one last look at the buzz coming up next. 93.9 The Mix.

0: 93.9 The Mix. You're on Mara Lopez taking a quick look at the buzz because Charlie Sheen and Martin Sheen are set to star in a new TV comedy series. I love this, Father and Son. Currently titled Happy Jack, and they're going to be playing Father and Son for the first time in over a decade. They've played it a few times in the past. The show is greenlit for 6 episodes. It's going to be produced at Warner Brothers for launch next year, written by Jim Patterson and Matt Ross. It follows Jack, ne'er-do-well, father of 2 daughters, with Charlie Sheen also serving as an EP. Well, I like this on many levels. His dad's always been there for him through all his troubles, and Charlie has come
1: He's definitely had his troubles.
0: He's come full circle, and now me having a son who's an actor and stuff, I hope we get to work on something like this together one day.
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14: From the Waring Sturgis Ford Weather Center, I'm meteorologist Ember Sky. Tonight stays mostly clear with a low near 55. Saturday will be sunny and windy with a high near 73. Saturday night stays partly cloudy with a low near 47. Sunshine wins out Sunday, high 73.
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0: All right, getting close to the end of our radio fun. Mario Lopez here. We got to get to our comment of the week. A few more songs. We're going to see who's getting honored this week. In the meantime, more music. Probably got time to squeeze in one last request or two. So if you got something you want to hear, slide into our DMs over on IG @OnWithMarioLopez.
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1: Y'all, Mauro Courtney Lopez. Just about the end of the night and week for us, so we got to wrap it up like we always do with the comment of the week. At On With Mario on Facebook and X. At On Mario Lopez on IG. We love hearing from you. Who gets the honor this week, though?
2: This is from at Meta Lamp. If chances are slim and fat chance, both mean the odds are stacked against you, what is the ideal BMI of fate?
1: Ooh, Meta Lamp, that's good. Chances are slim, that's a literal term. The chances are literally slim. Fat chance is a little confusing.
2: Yeah.
1: Because I think you're being sarcastic. Yeah, fat chance.
2: Yeah, like you don't believe it's going to happen.
1: It's not going to happen. You got a fat chance. Actually, fat chance should be used in the sense like, oh, I think it could happen. Fat chance. But no.
2: It's the other. Yeah, it's the opposite.
1: Skinny chance, but it's not. It's the irony in the sarcasm, I think.
3: Mario Lopez will be right back.
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9: 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After smoking, radon is the number one cause of lung cancer. The EPA estimates that radon causes 21,000 lung cancer deaths each year. Radon may also be linked to breast and other cancers, Parkinson's, dementia. 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
12: From the Waring Sturgis Ford Weather Center, I'm meteorologist Ember Sky. Tonight stays mostly clear with a low near 55. Saturday will be sunny and windy with a high near 73. Saturday night stays partly cloudy with a low near 47. Sunshine wins out Sunday, high 73.
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0: All right, that's it. 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More fun on Monday. Bridget Marquardt from The Girls Next Door is going to be here to talk ghost hunting, a whole bunch of other stuff. Until then, Mario and Courtney Lopez saying good night.
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4: From the Waring Sturgis Ford Weather Center, I'm meteorologist Ember Sky. Tonight stays mostly clear with a low near 55. Saturday will be sunny and windy with a high near 73. Saturday night stays partly cloudy with a low near 47. Sunshine wins out Sunday, high 73.
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9: From the Waring Sturgis Ford Weather Center, I'm meteorologist Ember Sky. Tonight stays mostly clear with a low near 55. Saturday will be sunny and windy with a high near 73. Saturday night stays partly cloudy with a low near 47. Sunshine wins out Sunday, high 73.
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4: From the Waring Sturgis Ford Weather Center, I'm meteorologist Ember Sky. Overnight stays mostly clear with a low near 55. Plenty of sunshine, but windy later today with a high near 73. Saturday night stays partly cloudy with a low near 47. Sunny Sunday, high 73.
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1: It's Mark Houston from the Home Slice Group, and I'm not going to pretend I understand what this old radio station is from the late 70s that's been popping up on the dials recently, KBYE. I've stopped trying to explain it convincingly. I do know it's part of the Creepy Crawl this year, downtown Rapid City, Friday the 30th, 6 to 9. 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The Creepy Crawl, downtown, Friday, October 30th, presented by Spirit Halloween.
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4: From the Waring Sturgis Ford Weather Center, I'm meteorologist Ember Sky. Overnight stays mostly clear with a low near 55. Plenty of sunshine, but windy later today with a high near 73. Saturday night stays partly cloudy with a low near 47. Sunny Sunday, high 73.
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1: Hey, what's up, guys? It's Stitch with the Home Slice cast, and I just can't shake this feeling because people keep calling in about KBYE like I'm supposed to have answers, like I'm holding out on them. I'm not. I don't know what they're talking about. But what I do know is that the Creepy Crawl is coming up Friday the 30th, sponsored by Spirit Halloween, downtown Rapid City, with 9 bars, 6 to 9 p.m. on Friday the 30th. And a growing feeling that these two things, Creepy Crawl, KBYE, aren't unrelated. Draw your own conclusions. I'm still working on mine.
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4: From the Waring Sturgis Ford Weather Center, I'm meteorologist Ember Sky. Overnight stays mostly clear with a low near 55. Plenty of sunshine, but windy later today with a high near 73. Saturday night stays partly cloudy with a low near 47. Sunny Sunday, high 73.
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1: Hi, it's Amy. Short version, I don't know what K-Bi is. Slightly longer version, it's somehow tied to this year's creepy crawl downtown Friday the 30th, 6 to 9. And every time I ask about it, I get a different answer, which is its own kind of answer. That's the whole promo. Make of it what you will.
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4: From the Waring Sturgis Ford Weather Center, I'm meteorologist Ember Sky. Overnight stays mostly clear with a low near 55. Plenty of sunshine, but windy later today with a high near 73. Saturday night stays partly cloudy with a low near 47. Sunny Sunday, high 73.
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1: Hey, Brandon here. Have you heard the name KBYE and you're wondering what it has to do with anything? Join the club. I'm right there with you. Nobody's given me a straight answer, and I've stopped pretending otherwise. What do I know? It's part of the Creepy Crawl, Friday the 30th, downtown Rapid City, 6 to 9. And something tells me that's not a coincidence.
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4: From the Waring Sturgis Ford Weather Center, I'm meteorologist Ember Skye. Overnight stays mostly clear with a low near 55. Plenty of sunshine, but windy later today with a high near 73. Saturday night stays partly cloudy with a low near 47. Sunny Sunday, high 73.
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1: Hi, it's Zach. I've gotten more questions about K-Bi this month than anything else on the air. More than I know what to do with, honestly. Answer's the same every time. No idea. But it's connected to the Creepy Crawl somehow. Downtown, Friday the 30th, 6 to 9. Figured you'd want a head start, since I clearly don't have one myself.
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4: From the Waring Sturgis Ford Weather Center, I'm meteorologist Ember Sky. Overnight stays mostly clear with a low near 55. Plenty of sunshine, but windy later today with a high near 73. Saturday night stays partly cloudy with a low near 47. Sunny Sunday, high 73.
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1: Hey, it's Oakley Ty here. Everybody keeps asking me about KBYE. I can't tell you what it is, genuinely. I've tried to get an answer and keep coming up.

0: empty. What I can tell you is it's part of this year's Creepy Crawl, downtown Rapid City, Friday, October 30th, 6 p.m. to 9 p.m. Come find out for yourself, because at this point, that's honestly your best shot at any answer. 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
2: From the Waring Sturgis Ford Weather Center, I'm meteorologist Ember Sky. Overnight stays mostly clear with a low near 55. Plenty of sunshine, but windy later today with a high near 73. Saturday night stays partly cloudy with a low near 47. Sunny Sunday, high 73.
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5: From the Waring Sturgis Ford Weather Center, I'm meteorologist Ember Sky. Overnight stays mostly clear with a low near 55. Plenty of sunshine, but windy later today with a high near 73. Saturday night stays partly cloudy with a low near 47. Sunny Sunday, high 73.
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8: From the Waring Sturgis Ford Weather Center, I'm meteorologist Ember Sky. Overnight stays mostly clear with a low near 55. Plenty of sunshine, but windy later today with a high near 73. Saturday night stays partly cloudy with a low near 47. Sunny Sunday, high 73.
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4: From the Waring Sturgis Ford Weather Center, I'm meteorologist Ember Sky. Overnight stays mostly clear with a low near 55. Plenty of sunshine, but windy later today with a high near 73. Saturday night stays partly cloudy with a low near 47. Sunny Sunday, high 73.
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3: From the Waring Sturgis Ford Weather Center, I'm meteorologist Ember Sky. Overnight stays mostly clear with a low near 55. Plenty of sunshine, but windy later today with a high near 73. Saturday night stays partly cloudy with a low near 47. Sunny Sunday, high 73.
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5: From the Waring Sturgis Ford Weather Center, I'm meteorologist Ember Sky. Overnight stays mostly clear with a low near 55. Plenty of sunshine, but windy later today with a high near 73. Saturday night stays partly cloudy with a low near 47. Sunny Sunday, high 73.
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1: Amy, you love making sourdough stuff. I know you've taken a short break, right?
2: Yes, I have.
1: You have, yes. Yeah. But you still have your...
2: I just haven't been hungry for bread.
1: What's the stuff called that you have?
2: Sourdough?
1: No, but your... The organism... The thing that you keep.
2: The starter.
1: Yes, the starter.
3: Organism.
1: Yeah,
3: wow.
1: Whatever, dude.
3: I like that. That was cool.
1: I couldn't think of what it was called.
2: It's my pet.
1: And it's your pet. Exactly. And
2: it's sleeping in the fridge.
1: There are
2: though,
1: starters right? that literally are like 1,000 years old. You
2: yeah.
1: know what I mean? Crazy stuff like that.
3: That's wild. Well, they found that one in the caveman.
1: Mm-hmm. Yeah. Gross. That wasn't already yeah. a starter. They made one.
2: That was real.
1: But
2: was real
1: life. I will say this. I'll ask you this. What if you could do that with soup? What if you could have a forever soup?
2: Mm-hmm. What?
1: A forever soup. A thing of soup you just kept using over and
3: so
1: over.
3: So they
1: and
3: give
1: and over.
3: You a starter?
2: I don't know how that would work.
1: With the broth. Okay, so check this out. There's actually this family in Bangkok, and they have been simmering. Yeah, I know. This beef broth has been simmering continuously since 1974.
3: Wow.
2: That is, wow.
1: Uh-huh.
3: It's got
2: to
3: be good,
2: Is it safe
3: huh?
2: to eat?
1: So that's the thing. The food safety experts that have looked into it say the family's nightly boil and rest routine keeps the soup safe to consume.
2: Wow.
3: Wow.
1: Yeah, but
3: kinda
1: it's...
3: Kind of like if you freeze it, so if you never chill it and it's always warm.
1: Mm-hmm. Yeah, it's always going at all times, always. So at wow. night, they boil it up to a certain temperature, which will kill any foodborne bacterias and stuff like that. And every day he has to refill it up with all the things because they are selling the soup, obviously. And it gets down to a certain point. And then, yeah, keep it on a boil and get all that
3: Dude,
1: stuff.
2: Who was
3: crazy.
2: The OG of making the soup? I
3: also
2: wonder.
3: Think about the soup, the pot that it's in.
2: Yeah.
3: It's
2: yeah.
3: never really cooled off.
1: The mother of the beginner of the soup. I don't know. Watana Panic, a third generation beef noodle shop.
3: I want to panic.
1: Yeah. It built its reputation around this mother stock, and it's been going since 1974. The current caretaker, Natapong Kawainwinatang. Sorry, I'm not going to be able to say
2: God
1: that
2: bless
1: one.
2: Bless you.
1: Kawina Natawang.
3: I thought you did really good.
1: Oh, sorry, it's Kawina Natawang. Now, in his 40s, adjusts the broth daily with beef, fish sauce, soy sauce, and Chinese herbs. And he said the process is inherited. It's not something that you can just do. You have to be taught it. And so, yeah, I don't know. I don't know who the original was, but this guy's keeping it going.
2: I want to eat that soup with sourdough.
1: Me too.
3: It'd be wild. I wonder what kind of bread they serve with it.
1: Hopefully it's sourdough.
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4: From the Waring Sturgis Ford Weather Center, I'm meteorologist Ember Sky. Lots of sunshine and windy today with a high near 73. Saturday night stays partly cloudy with a low near 47. Sunday will be sunny with a high near 73. Monday gets warmer, reaching 84.

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1: Obviously. You know bees and dogs get smoked here?
2: What? No way.
3: Here we go. Get ready to laugh.
4: Okay.
3: The world's longest named lake has 45 letters. It's Lake Chargo Gagog Manchwag Ag Og Shabangung Amungung.
5: Yeah, it must be in the Midwest.
4: Say that one more time.
3: It's in Massachusetts, and most people just call it Webster Lake for short.
4: Nice. Okay.
3: Here's the one that I thought you were going to laugh at. Sorry. Glass blowers use three different furnaces to make their glass, and one of those furnaces is called a glory hole.
4: Oh, yeah.
3: There we go.
4: Sounds good. Do a glory hole to blow on the glass.
5: Yep. Got to have a glory hole.
3: No Country for Old Men and There Will Be Blood were both shot at the same time right by each other in Texas, and smoke from There Will Be Blood wafted into the No Country for Old Men, and the set closed down for an entire day because of it.
5: Well, that's okay. There Will Be Blood was a better film, but also No Country for Old Men, great film, just not as good.
3: Yeah, and last but not least, the most common species of armadillos, the nine-banded armadillo, always gives birth to identical quadruplets.
4: Whoa.
3: Yeah.
4: Who knew?
3: There you go.
5: They nude.
2: What? No way.
3: What if a house was more than just walls and a roof? 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
1: Well, we have a new word from the Gen Z officials, guys, and I just want you to know this one is a diss or a well, I wouldn't say slur. That's a harsh way to put this. This is a big diss, though.
2: I can't wait to hear how stupid it sounds.
1: No, you're gonna love this one. And if you're old enough, you remember that this item was considered a miracle fiber because it didn't require ironing back in the day.
2: Is this a riddle?
1: No, I'm gonna tell you right now. The word is polyester.
2: Oh.
1: Yeah, Gen Z has now turned the word polyester into a slang for anything low quality or inauthentic. Plastic. It started with the video editing.
3: This whole
1: community.
3: Situation's being polyester.
1: Yeah, it's kind
2: of. Oh my gosh, this is so bad.
1: It's pretty polyester. For example, there's a TikTok where an 18-year-old is talking about the life he wants in his 20s. He has a penthouse in New York City, enjoys fancy drinks at a coffee shop, while an automated AI agent does his work, spends his afternoon playing tennis, and takes last-minute business trips to Europe, but he doesn't do nothing polyester.
2: Hmm.
1: And then there was a comment that said, no, that's a polyester lifestyle.
2: Are we polyester?
1: No, we are not polyester, Amy. We are leather.
2: I don't want to be
3: this
2: polyester.
3: This is so weird. We're leather.
2: We're leather. I'm more like bubble wrap.
1: Oh, okay.
3: We're so cool. We're animal. I'm 100% cotton today.
2: I'm Haynes your way.
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10: From the Waring Sturgis Ford Weather Center, I'm meteorologist Ember Sky. Lots of sunshine and windy today with a high near 73. Saturday night stays partly cloudy with a low near 47. Sunday will be sunny with a high near 73. Monday gets warmer, reaching 84.

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1: This is an unfortunate thing I want to talk about because you are such a picnic hater.
2: I mean, I like the food.
1: Okay.
2: I like picnic and food inside.
1: Okay, well, I want to talk about some picnic foods.
2: Let's go.
1: Okay, so you can enjoy the food part of it, I guess.
2: Oh, yeah.
1: All right. Looks like some of the items that people considered favorites for a picnic over the years are changing places a little bit.
2: Oh, really?
1: Yeah, a lot of the old favorites are going to the failing the taste test list, and the new favorites are a little different. Amy, I feel like the new favorites will be up your alley, though. We've got olives. You like olives?
3: Oh, yeah.
1: You love olives. Flatbreads. In general, mm-hmm. Yeah, I like a good flatbread.
2: I do, yeah.
1: Well, how do you feel about breadsticks?
3: Nah.
2: Always good.
1: It's a little dense for the bread situation for me, but I can eat a breadstick probably.
2: Yep. I'd rather eat the breadstick than have a bun on my burger
1: or
2: my wiener.
1: Okay, cool. Do you guys like hummus?
3: Oh, yeah.
1: I love hummus.
2: You know, I usually dodge it, but yeah.
1: I don't know what it is. I love hummus.
3: I do too, with some olives.
1: Mm-hmm. Some olives, hummus, a little bit of flat, like pita bread or whatever.
3: Yes.
1: Yeah.
3: We could have snack time together.
1: Absolutely. What about salami?
3: Yes.
2: Yeah. It's a good little snack before you eat real food.
1: Prosciutto? You like prosciutto?
3: No, that will make me gag.
2: I have no idea what the heck you just said.
3: I can't even swallow that.
1: It's like a super, super duper thin sliced like ham, essentially, cured ham.
2: Okay, yeah, I'll eat it.
3: My body will not let me swallow it.
1: That's interesting. Is it the texture?
3: I think so.
1: I think so, because I can see that. I can see it's like stringy sometimes.
2: I may have eaten this and not even realized it was ham or anything.
1: Yeah, you probably have eaten it. All right, here's some things going out the window. What about Spam?
3: No.
2: I've never had Spam at a barbecue.
1: I've never had Spam at a picnic or a barbecue either.
3: I don't think I've ever eaten Spam in my life.
2: I have.
3: It looks like cat food.
2: Dude, it's good with like eggs and breakfast and cheese and toast.
1: And honestly, like the nutrients in it is surprisingly good, and it's high protein. But I had it when I was a kid. Cocktail sausages are going bye-bye, I guess. Even though I'd still eat some.
3: What is that?
1: I'm guessing
3: like
1: they mean
3: weenie?
1: Like yeah. I'm
3: mini
1: thinking weenies? That's what they're thinking. I kind of like those still, but
3: I'd probably eat one and then regret it.
1: Here's the one that's going bye-bye for a lot of people: sliced white bread.
2: Wow. Why?
1: Yeah.
2: Because they're white.
1: Yeah, I don't know, man. I still
3: it gets
1: I'll
3: stuck to the roof of your mouth.
2: It does. I would prefer like a wheat.
1: Yeah, but I still like sliced bread and sandwiches.
3: Yeah. Sourdough.
1: I like a sourdough. I love bread. I love sandwiches. Let's just be real here. Anyway, potato salad? No way. We're keeping potato salad. Do you guys like potato salad?
2: Yeah, I'll eat it if it's there. I'm not going to go
3: so
2: personally
3: heavy.
2: Out of my way.
1: Oh, I love potato salad.
2: I like a good homemade potato salad. When they bring it from the store, you're like, okay.
1: Last one here. Cheddar cheese slices.
2: Cool. Yeah.
1: Yeah, I'm keeping it. I know it says it's on the out list, but I think it's in.
2: I use it as the bun. Sometimes I'll just wrap it around my wiener and...
1: Really? Will you? What?
2: Yeah, I don't want the bun.
1: You threw me for a loop. Okay, yeah.
3: I'd probably do that.
2: You know?
1: I'm interested. Okay.
2: Yeah. Or I put it on top of the burger and eat the burger.
1: Or we could just get a fondue station and dip full hot dogs in it.
2: Oh, yes, dude.
1: One bite.
3: You know what you can do is you can put the cheese on some parchment paper in the microwave and crust it up a little bit, then put it around the hot dog.
1: Duh. Make it, okay.
3: Make it crunchy.
2: See, this is what we needed. Somebody smart.
1: Finally.
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8: From the Waring Sturgis Ford Weather Center, I'm meteorologist Ember Sky. Lots of sunshine and windy today with a high near 73. Saturday night stays partly cloudy with a low near 47. Sunday will be

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1: When you guys go work out or do athletic things, is there a certain thing? Do you watch TV? Do you listen to music? What kind of music? Is it silence?
2: I'm glad you asked this because recently it's changed a little bit for me. I've always listened to music. I've always had whatever, like my liked songs on Spotify, so it would just be a random conglomeration of whatever. But as of late, I've been listening to podcasts. I know it's super, even when I'm heavy lifting or like high interval training, it's wild, but I'm listening to like podcasts, like a comedy podcast, specifically the Workaholics guys, that show, if you ever watched it, it's called This Is Important. I've been listening to that because it's about an hour and a half each episode, a little bit less, but I do my treadmill and then it's the hour that I do of like my actual lifting and it's like perfect. And then I'm done.
1: It's good enough. You can just, it's something to occupy your mind and you can keep your physical side busy.
2: Yeah.
1: It's cool. Like I said, Amy.
3: That'd be some rock and roll for sure.
1: Yeah? Rock and roll and stuff. I think for me, at the gym, like, they have music playing and we're listening and talking to each other and stuff. Okay. But it's always upbeat, something cool. It changes every day. Could be, like, 90s hip-hop, could be rock, could be whatever. But I definitely like upbeat, something with a drive to it. Even if I don't know it, it doesn't bother me, just something that pushes you.
2: Yeah.
1: But I noticed, I remember back when I'd go work out at the Y and stuff, and I'd be running on their ellipticals or whatever. If I found a good TV show or something like ESPN or a football game or a baseball game or something, and I'd be sitting there watching this game and forget I was even moving, you know, and like all of a sudden 30 minutes goes by and it goes beep. You know,
2: my only issue with entertainment like that, though, is that I'm listening to this podcast and it's a comedy podcast. Yeah. So I'll be lifting something really heavy, I'll be in the middle of it and I'll just be like, you know, that strong face or, start laughing and people are probably like, why is this guy laughing
1: like,
2: right now?
1: Or you're sitting on the bench about to get ready and you're like, that's funny.
2: Yes,
1: dude. Like, creep.
4: What do you want?
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1: So there's this article out talking about how people feel older than their age. And I don't know as if I feel that way at all. I really hate age, obviously. But I can remember, this has been a year or two ago, I went to play flag football. And I was showing up, and I'm getting cleated, and I'm stretching out and everything, getting ready. And a dude that I went to high school with, actually, I think he graduated a year before or a year after me. So he's a little younger than me, showed up, and he's like, "Oh, man, who are you here watching? Is your son playing?" And I was like, "No, I'm playing." And he's like, "Oh, no, I can't play. If I did something like this, I'd break every bone in my body." Blah, blah, blah. And I was thinking to myself as he's saying this, and I wasn't really judging him before, but all of a sudden I'm looking, I'm like, he looks older than me. You know, like, he's just kind of like he'd adapted to being old, you know, or something.
2: Dude, I get it. And I mean, it has a lot to do with how active you are. And like, if you do participate in those things, if you're a little far gone, you're going to have to take a little slower to get back to normal. But I've definitely had some periods where I'm just like, and I feel like crap. I sleep badly. I also definitely shouldn't be playing flag football. Like, this is in my like 20s, and I'm like, I'm gonna chill out and start getting active and healthier again.
1: I'm an adult now out here doing these childish things.
2: No. I love doing childish things.
1: I wasn't the oldest guy out there playing flag football. There was people way older than me. Like, not by way, I mean 3 to 5 years maybe, but still, I'm like, I'm not the oldest guy out here, because I was kind of like, maybe I need to check myself. Like, maybe I am too old for this right now.
2: Yeah, maybe he was looking at you like, are you playing?
1: Come on, Papa. You out here playing like I got my walker over here or something. I was like, what's going on? I mean, I still play softball and everything. I can go play flag football today. I would. I love it. But so when we come back, I'll talk about this study.
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8: From the Waring Sturgis Ford Weather Center, I'm meteorologist Ember Sky. Lots of sunshine and windy today with a high near 73. Saturday night stays partly cloudy with a low near 47. Sunday will be sunny with a high near 73. Monday gets warmer, reaching 84.

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1: Oh my gosh, did you guys know that you could ban yourself from a casino? Maybe not in this town, but there's a woman, this happened to a woman, 69-year-old New Jersey woman. She goes into this casino, the Hollywood Casino, and in East Hanover Township, wins the jackpot, and it was at that point they realized she had kicked herself out of the casino.
2: What does this mean? What, I don't understand.
1: I know. You're wondering the same thing I was wondering. And so what happens is she, you can actually, if you have a gambling addiction, you can actually put yourself on the blacklist of that casino or place to help with your addiction. So like if you come onto the the property, they could be like, you're not allowed in here.
2: Uh-huh.
1: You're the one that said that. Like, she didn't do anything ill. She never did anything wrong. She knew she had a gambling addiction. She snuck on, wins the jackpot. And they're saying, according to the Council of Compulsive Gambling of Pennsylvania, a self-excluded individual cannot collect the winnings and the casino must refuse their wagers.
2: Oh, wow,
3: that
2: dude.
3: That sucks.
2: That does suck. Because
1: all these
2: like,
1: years of gambling as an addiction, you finally win the jackpot.
2: Yep.
1: And you don't even get it because of yourself.
2: Yeah,
1: because
2: you decided that you had a problem. Oh, my. But honestly, that I hope that all it does is speak volumes to her. Like, I do have a problem. I clearly couldn't even stop myself when I wasn't allowed.
1: Right.
2: So I need to be done.
1: That's so wild. So as we're talking about this, I want to, like, come back and think about what would this do? Is there places you could ban yourself from?
2: There's some places that we could probably come up with.
1: Uh-huh.

0: tip dinner.
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4: From the Waring Sturgis Ford Weather Center, I'm meteorologist Ember Sky. Lots of sunshine and windy today with a high near 73. Saturday night stays partly cloudy with a low near 47. Sunday will be sunny with a high near 73. Monday gets warmer, reaching 84.

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1: Do you believe in Bigfoot?
2: No.
1: Yeah, I mean, a lot of people don't. Most people don't. But there's a man who says he has proof that he exists.
2: Of course.
1: Of course there is. But this guy, you know, he sounds believable because his name is Snake the Bigfoot Hunter.
2: Wow.
1: Snake the Bigfoot Hunter. His real name is actually Charles Stewart. And it sounds way less cool when you say it like that. But back in 2024, he said he found Sasquatch's remains in New York. Of all places.
2: Okay.
1: Yes. Since then, he claims he went to Cornell University and had the DNA tested, and the results show half Neanderthal, half human. Snake even gave the alleged Sasquatch a name, and it's Dak.
2: Dak.
1: Dak. D-A-C-K. Dak. It's like Zach, but not as cool. Anyway, obviously there are some naysayers, and by some, I mean mostly everybody is naysaying this, and including Cornell University, who has not confirmed that the DNA testing took place, and still Stewart plans to put Dak on display at the New York State Fair later this summer, if you want to check him out.
2: So the university is saying that they didn't test it?
1: They said they haven't, there's no confirmation from them,
2: okay.
1: So they haven't said no, they didn't.
2: I didn't know Bigfoot was a Neanderthal.
1: I didn't know, what is
2: Bigfoot supposed to be? So how does that prove that it's Bigfoot?
1: It doesn't at all. This guy is insane, but his name is Snake the Bigfoot Hunter.
2: A Neanderthal and a human had sex and had a baby.
1: Which is what happened a lot. I mean, that's why we all have some Neanderthal DNA in us. You know what I'm saying?
2: That's why Brandon's so hairy. You know?
1: Yep, exactly. That's why my brow is a little bit, like, thicker. You know what I'm saying? It's all facts. I'm just telling the truth here.
2: If anybody has any proof of Bigfoot, please send it our way. We'll help you get the word out.
1: Oh, yeah. Send it. Send it all day. I'll help you. I'll travel to New York with you.
2: I'll write an article in the Rapid City Post.
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1: When you hear the phrasing, it's all downhill from here, mm-hmm. what does that make you think of? I'll just start with this. I've always thought of it as a positive thing.
2: Yeah.
1: I always thought when someone's like, it's all downhill from here, that means like it's going to be easier from here on out.
3: Yeah, that's what it means.
1: That's
2: you've
1: what
2: you've reached
1: guys,
2: like a midway point,
1: yeah.
2: and we've just got to finish. Might still be difficult, but it's going to feel easier after we just climb.
3: Yeah, it's like coasting on your bicycle.
1: I am pleasantly surprised to hear that you agree with me, because I was reading this article thing, and it's talking about how 87% of people consider this to mean that things are going to get worse.
2: How?
1: I don't know, dude, but it's all downhill.
2: Easier when you go downhill.
1: Everything's easier when you go downhill. I agree with you, but the idea from most people, almost all people, truly think that it's all downhill from here. This common phrase means that things are going to get worse.
3: We need to change it.
1: We need to change it. Yeah. We need to
2: That's crazy. The only time I get stressed going down a hill is like when we're in the mountains with the motorhome in the trailer.
1: Yeah, yeah.
2: And I'm like, well, we got some turns ahead. We're going downhill, and it's easier until I got to stop.
1: Exactly. Yeah, that's fair. I think of this song, and like it goes like, it's like, it's all downhill from here. And it is talking in a negative manner. And I just realized that. That is what they're saying.
2: So you're saying it's sarcastic?
1: I think a lot of people.
3: When you go downhill, you're not even using as much gas.
1: Yeah, exactly.
3: It's good.
1: You could put it in neutral and save.
2: That's what I'm saying. So they're telling me, they're saying this is just a sarcastic, like, well, it's all downhill from here.
1: Yeah, essentially that's what the
2: idea
1: is.
2: And actually they're in meaning it's going to get worse.
1: Yeah, but if you're biking, you're hiking, if you're doing anything, once you say it's all downhill from here, that should be good.
3: I want to go downhill.
1: I want to also.
2: That's actually when I do my best mountain biking.
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6: From the Waring Sturgis Ford Weather Center, I'm meteorologist Ember Sky. Lots of sunshine and windy today with a high near 73. Saturday night stays partly cloudy with a low near 47. Sunday will be sunny with a high near 73. Monday gets warmer, reaching 84.

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1: Do you guys remember Ninja Turtles?
2: Yes, I do. I love Ninja Turtles a lot, actually.
1: They had like this really cool place built in the sewers.
2: Yep.
1: And as a child, you're like, makes sense.
2: Uh-huh.
1: That's cool. There's just pipes everywhere under the ground.
2: Uh-huh.
1: And they go down and up and everywhere. And at some point...
2: You could skateboard in them, dude.
1: You could
2: remember
1: skateboard all day. Dude, yeah, for real. All day, eat pizza
2: they lived,
1: down there.
2: They lived in an old subway car. Like, that was so sick. The 90s movies, my jam.
1: Yeah, dude. And so... That would be kind of cool in theory, right? And I remember thinking as a child, I'm going to go down in the sewers in the subway.
2: Yeah, we're going.
1: We don't have that in Rapid. I mean, obviously we have sewer, but I don't think we have the ones like in New York City and Chicago, like the big, huge ones, you know, and we don't have underground subways. I've never even been on an underground subway. Have you guys ever been on that?
2: I haven't actually, no. That's funny you asked that. I never have.
1: The only time I've dealt with like underground tunnels is when I lived in Rochester, Minnesota, and the Mayo Clinic has underground passageways, you know, because the weather sucks and they've been around there forever. You talk about getting turned around. You're underground and you're covering blocks.
2: Oh.
1: And it's like a weird mall kind of vibe down there, you know?
2: That is weird.
1: There's like stores and places to eat and thing, and but you're underground. It's weird. Then all of a sudden you pop up and you're like, what? I'm on 5th Street Southwest. What the frick? You know, you're like, where am I?
2: Yeah, that's wild.
1: It was
2: to
1: a
2: me,
1: weird
2: dude.
1: Trip, dude. It was hard for me. I wasn't there enough to get used to it. The old wife, she could navigate through it at one point. But so I tell you all this because I fantasize about it as a child. But now as an adult, running through the sewers sounds like a horrible idea. But when I come back...
2: I don't know, man. I still kind of want to do it.
1: When we come back, though, we've got some people who are doing it.
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8: From the Waring Sturgis Ford Weather Center, I'm meteorologist Ember Sky. Lots of sunshine and windy today with a high near 73. Saturday night stays partly cloudy with a low near 47. Sunday will be sunny with a high near 73. Monday gets warmer, reaching 84.

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1: Recently, with me and the wife celebrating our anniversary, we went out to eat. I won't say the restaurant or whatever, but we went to Texas Roadhouse, and we each ate. I ordered a beer, two beers. They had two beers. The wife had a mocktail, a Diet Coke, because she can't ever figure out what she wants to drink. And we didn't have any appetizers or desserts. And our bill was over $100.
2: Yep.
1: And I honestly was like, yep.
2: Yeah. It's kind of what you'd expect.
1: I did have a huge New York strip, like the biggest one you could get. Even tried to get a bigger one. My intent was if I got a big enough one, I can have half of it today and half of it the next day. You know, that's my goal.
2: Did you have the whole thing?
1: But I almost ate the whole entire thing because it was like a 16-ounce whatever.
3: But well, when you're almost there, you're like, oh, I can do this. I can just
1: finish. And I didn't. But usually I would have powered through, and I just didn't. And I barely ate my fries, too. But anyways, I'm saying all this because, like, we don't eat out as much as we used to. We used to go – me and the wife would go out and eat all the time. And especially with, like, my son when he was in baseball, or if my daughter when she was playing, and it feels like you almost have to. Like, how are we going to get dinner?
2: Yeah.
1: We have to eat fast food, or we have to grab something on the way home.
2: Make it quick and make it easy, yeah.
1: Yeah, because by the time you get home, it's 8:30 at night or even later.
2: Uh-huh.
1: So you have to eat on your way to the game kind of thing. And you're kind of dealing with that, too. Michael's starting to get into that age now where he's got basketball camps and stuff like that. And
3: we still eat a lot at home.
1: Yeah, which is the best.
2: Yeah.
1: I mean, it's the cheapest and probably the healthiest. So it's always the best option.
3: There's always leftovers.
1: Yeah. Yeah, there always is.
2: Ooh, I love leftovers.
1: Then you got a plan. I'm not a good planner. We'll have leftovers at home, and I'm like, man, that would go good right now. Taco Bell it is.
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1: You know bees and dogs get smelled deer?
2: What? No way.
3: Let's get random. Strengths. The word. It's the longest word in the English language containing only one vowel letter.
4: Really?
3: Strengths?
4: Strengths.
3: Why do I feel like I'm listening?
4: What are your strengths and weaknesses?
3: What are your strengths? Not saying the word strengths.
4: Yeah, just saying it alone. Strength. This is a strength.
3: Zach Braff and Lauren Hill grew up in the same neighborhood in New Jersey, and she even went to his bar mitzvah.
4: Oh, really?
3: Yes.
4: Zach Braff from Scrubs, huh?
3: Mm-hmm.
4: Ooh.
3: There are 21 people who have 7 physical keys that control the main database behind the entire internet. They're spread out around the world, and the keys are all in safe deposit boxes.
4: What?
3: That is creepy.
4: That is super creepy. I didn't know it was like that.
3: Wow, that could be like a Dan Brown book.
4: That could be like a real-life movie.
3: Abraham Lincoln and Charles Darwin were born just a few hours apart on the same day, February 12, 1809. Lincoln in Kentucky, Darwin in England. Darwin lived until 1882. Lincoln was assassinated in 1865.
4: Oh, they could have been besties.
3: I know. It should have died on the same day, too.
4: Yeah.
3: There was only one U.S. Navy battleship that wasn't named for a state, the USS Kearsarge. It served in World War I and was named after a ship from the Civil War. Did you know that there's a USS South Dakota?
4: Is there really? 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
9: From the Waring Sturgis Ford Weather Center, I'm meteorologist Ember Sky. Lots of sunshine and windy today with a high near 73. Saturday night stays partly cloudy with a low near 47. Sunday will be sunny with a high near 73. Monday gets warmer, reaching 84.

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6: From the Waring Sturgis Ford Weather Center, I'm meteorologist Ember Sky. Lots of sunshine and windy today with a high near 73. Saturday night stays partly cloudy with a low near 47. Sunday will be sunny with a high near 73. Monday gets warmer, reaching 84.

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6: From the Waring Sturgis Ford Weather Center, I'm meteorologist Ember Sky. Lots of sunshine and windy today with a high near 73. Saturday night stays partly cloudy with a low near 47. Sunday will be sunny with a high near 73. Monday gets warmer, reaching 84.

0: it's Mark Houston from the Home Slice Group, and I'm not going to pretend I understand what this old radio station is from the late 70s that's been popping up on the dials recently, KBYE. I've stopped trying to explain it convincingly. I do know it's part of the Creepy Crawl this year, downtown Rapid City, Friday the 30th, 6 to 9. 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The Creepy Crawl, downtown, Friday, October 30th, presented by Spirit Halloween.
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6: From the Waring Sturgis Ford Weather Center, I'm meteorologist Ember Sky. Lots of sunshine and windy today with a high near 73. Saturday night stays partly cloudy with a low near 47. Sunday will be sunny with a high near 73. Monday gets warmer, reaching 84.

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0: Hello, it's Mark Houston with Home Slice Media. It's just a little afternoon now, and we're live at Main Street Square for the annual Beer Borsa event. If you got the early access pass, now is your time to shine, baby, because for the next hour, it's just you, the tasting booths, the brewers, all before the doors open to everybody else at 1 o'clock. So again, if you bought that early access ticket, now is the time to get down here and use it. Beer Borsa, of course, German beer in German is beer. Borsa means stock exchange. So the name literally means beer stock exchange if you've never done this before. I'll get into how it works a little bit later on because that really is the best part of the day down here. For now, like I said, if you're an early access person, start local. We've got Sturgis Brewery and Lost Cabin Brewery. They're all pouring. Lost Cabin, of course, has been part of this festival for years. So obviously they know what they're doing. You're in very good hands. A lot of these have been down here quite a bit. But if you're still at home and you want in on that head start, you can still buy the early access passes as well at the gate, $60. 21 and up, of course, bring a valid ID, Beer Borsa, Main Street Square, downtown Rapid City. The mug holding is about to get underway, too.
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6: From the Waring Sturgis Ford Weather Center, I'm meteorologist Ember Sky. Lots of sunshine and windy this afternoon with a high near 73. Tonight stays partly cloudy with a low near 47. Sunday will be sunny with a high near 73. Monday gets warmer, reaching 84.

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Mark Houston live with Home Slice Media outdoors today. It's a little breezy, but other than that, feels fantastic. Perfect weather to have one of these festivals downtown, right around the 17th year of doing this, I believe. And if you have, if you bought the early access tickets for Beer Borsa, this hour is all yours. There's no rush. Take your time in the tasting area. Ask the brewers, you know, what they're proud of. Find a favorite before the rest of the crowd gets here. Harry Cow, Crow Peak, they're both here today, and either one is a great place to start. Crow Peak, of course, out of Spearfish, so it's very local. Beer Borsa, said this event started in Germany back around 2011, I believe, kind of around the same year that Main Street Square opened, honestly. This festival, the original festival that it comes from in Germany, goes back to they're on their 30th year, I think. So the late 90s, I believe, is when it got started. Of course, Main Street Square, 6th and Main, used to be a parking lot for those of you that remember so many years ago. Now it's got the fountains in the summer, the ice rink in the winter. And today it's just a whole lot of beer. You got to come down and enjoy. If you're listening and thinking you'd like a head start, early access passes, they're $60. You can come get them right now and get in a little bit early. The full tasting opens at 1:00. It's Beer Borsa live down here at Main Street Square.

What's up, guys? It's Stitch with the Home Slice cast, and I just can't shake this feeling because people keep calling in about KBYE like I'm supposed to have answers.

0: like I'm holding out on them. I'm not. I don't know what they're talking about. But what I do know is that the Creepy Crawl is coming up Friday the 30th, sponsored by Spirit Halloween, downtown Rapid City, with 9 bars, 6 to 9 p.m. on Friday the 30th. And a growing feeling that these two things, Creepy Crawl, KBYE, aren't unrelated. Draw your own conclusions. I'm still working on mine.
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0: All right, we just got a few minutes left now for early access at Beer Bourse before the main gates get open here at 1 o'clock. Remedies here, Quirk, Bells, they're all pouring today, too. There's a lot of great stop here. Bells comes all the way from Michigan. Remedy and Quirk, they give you a couple of great reasons to stay close to home, too. You know, come down, figure out what to, or find a brand new beer, maybe something you've never had before. Before 1 o'clock here. Like I said, you early access people have just a few more minutes before we open up the gates. Grab some water too. The Water Borsa is here today, thanks to Security First Bank with non-alcoholic options. Main Street Square, of course. We want to be responsible when you're drinking and have a good afternoon. It all kind of depends on that. If you haven't bought a ticket yet, the full access tasting pass is $50 and gets you unlimited tasting from 1 to 5. You can buy it at the gate, 21 and up. Of course, we've got the mug holding that's going on right now. We're going to be giving away 2 tickets to the men's winners and 2 tickets to the women's winners to Mountain West Beer Fest, which is coming up November 14th as well. So it's a great reason to come down. You know, you could go out and spend $50 and get way less than you're going to right here, all right? You can come get your tickets at the gate for Beer Bourse here at Main Street Square.
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7: From the Waring Sturgis Ford Weather Center, I'm meteorologist Ember Sky. Lots of sunshine and windy this afternoon, with a high near 73. Tonight stays partly cloudy with a low near 47. Sunday will be sunny with a high near 73. Monday gets warmer, reaching 84.

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0: All right, we made it to just after 1 o'clock down here at the square. It's going to be scary soon when Halloween gets here. They do fun stuff here for Halloween as well. And it's full access now at Beer Borsa. It's officially underway. The gates are all open for everybody. So if you've been waiting all week for this, come on down. The full access tasting pass is going to get you the unlimited tasting from now until 5. Like I said, it's just $50 if you want to come down and buy one here early. And you can buy it right at the gate. Walk up, show your ID, pay, you're in. New Belgium is here, Goose Island, Eliason in the tasting area, along with a whole bunch of other local brewers that we love from Rapid City and Spearfish and around the hills. Plenty of time. Back in 2018, Beer Borsa had 82 different beers from local, national, and international brewers, and it's only gotten bigger since then. So if you've never attended this event before, it's a good time. Pace yourself, obviously. We want you to have a good time. We want you to come do the mug holding. We're going to do that till about 2:30 this afternoon. You'll have a chance to win tickets to the next big beer event that's coming up, Mountain West Beer Fest, November 14th. Beer Borsa on Main Street Square, downtown Rapid City.
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6: From the Waring Sturgis Ford Weather Center, I'm meteorologist Ember Sky. Lots of sunshine and windy this afternoon with a high near 73. Tonight stays partly cloudy with a low near 47. Sunday will be sunny with a high near 73. Monday gets warmer, reaching 84.

0: Mark Houston live with Home Slice Media at Main Street Square, broadcasting till 3 o'clock for the Beer Borsa event that's going on down here until 5. Let's talk a little bit about what the Beer Stock Exchange is, because that's what the name Beer Borsa means, Beer Stock Exchange. It makes it different than other beer festivals. Down here, there's a board with prices on it, and those prices move with demand, which is cool. So when a lot of people order the same beer, the price is going to go up. When nobody's ordering one, it drops. So if everybody's lining up for, say, Firehouse Brewery, maybe that's your cue to see what, I don't know, one of the other ones here's got going on, right? You watch the board, you time your order, and you buy low. It's the only stock market where a bad trade gets you a beer. The stock market should just work like that in general. This idea, it goes back to some bars in Germany where people had been trading pints like shares for years. So if you have a tasting pass, you're all set. If you're just here for the stock exchange, the cover is just $5. If you just want to do the stock exchange, it's a $5 cover, and then you can. So keep an eye on that board, see where the market takes you, and have a good time. Come to the mug holding, too. We're going to do that till about 2:30, 3:00. It's Beer Borsa, Main Street Square, until 5 o'clock.
1: 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Hi, it's Amy. Short version, I don't know what K-Buy is. Slightly longer version, it's somehow tied to this year's creepy crawl downtown Friday the 30th, 6 to 9. And every time I ask about it, I get a different answer, which is its own kind of answer. That's the whole promo. Make of it what you will.
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0: All right, we're a little more than halfway through now the Beer Borsa event down here in Main Street Square. Stereo Trip is playing live this afternoon, too. Live music is being brought to you by Black Hills Federal Credit Union. So here's the plan. Go grab a black tooth or a big wave or something. Find a spot near the stage. Settle in for a little while. It's nice. It's a little breezy, but the sun's out. It feels good. If you get restless, there are some yard games we've got set up down here, too, between the tasting area and the exchange. We've got the mug holding that is still happening, your chance to win tickets to Mountain West Beer Fest with the mug holding. We've, like I said, Black Tooth from Sheridan, Wyoming, Big Wave from Kona in Hawaii. Long trip for good beer, but they made it, which is great. Both are here. Beer Borsa has always been about, you know, just more than what's in your cup, though. It's just a wonderful fall afternoon here in downtown Rapid City. Good music. We've got food trucks down here, too. We've got great people that are milling about. It's a nice way to say, you know, goodbye to summer, although it still kind of feels like summertime. It's hard to let it go when it just won't leave, right? You can still get tickets, too, at the gate. $50 for the full pass, $5 if you just want to do the stock exchange. And we're going to be here until 5 o'clock at Beer Borsa at Main Street Square.
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5: From the Waring Sturgis Ford Weather Center, I'm meteorologist Ember Skye. Lots of sunshine and windy this afternoon with a high near 73. Tonight stays partly cloudy with a low near 47. Sunday will be sunny with a high near 73. Monday gets warmer, reaching 84.

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0: Mark Houston, and I am live here at Main Street Square with Beer Borsa. We're here live till 3 o'clock, but the event goes until 5. And make sure if you come down and you want to participate, don't do this on an empty stomach. All right, our good buddies from the Good Stuffed are here. Tacos Los Carnales are here as well. 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They've got non-alcoholic options for you. If you're a designated driver, if you just don't drink but want to hang out with friends, Main Street Square obviously promotes responsible drinking. And it's a big part of why this festival has kept going for, we're 17 years into this thing right now. So eat something. Make sure you're staying hydrated, drink some water, and then make sure you got the ride home lined up, too. 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
6: From the Waring Sturgis Ford Weather Center, I'm meteorologist Ember Sky. Lots of sunshine and windy this afternoon, with a high near 73. Tonight stays partly cloudy with a low near 47. Sunday will be sunny with a high near 73. Monday gets warmer, reaching 84.

Well, we are just under an hour left for us live here this afternoon. We're going to wrap things up at 3 o'clock, but the Beer Borsa event does go until 5. If you haven't tried the Beer Stock Exchange yet, now's the time. Kind of as the afternoon starts to wind down, the board can do some really interesting things right now. So watch it, time your order, see what's low, buy it. Gruner Brothers is on the list today, and they're right here in Rapid City. Eliason and Goose Island are pouring too. If you want to try something from further away, here's one more little piece of history, too. I love bringing these in when I'm doing the live broadcast. When Main Street Square was being planned, the goal was a place that felt like Rapid City's living room. That's what they called it. So I'm comfy. I mean, they wouldn't let me bring the couch in, but I thought, that's fine. Grass is nice. 17 beer bourses later, it's working. You can still get in. The stock exchange cover is $5 at the gate if that's all you want to do. The full tasting that's going until 5 o'clock is $50. And you got to be 21 and up. You got to have

the ID, the whole thing. Tickets are non-refundable, too. So come down and enjoy what's left. You've still got a good over 2 hours to hang out with us if you want to. It's Beer Borset, Main Street Square. I'm Mark Houston.

0: Brandon here. If you've heard the name KBYE and you're wondering what it has to do with anything, join the club. I'm right there with you. Nobody's given me a straight answer, and I've stopped pretending otherwise. What do I know? It's part of the Creepy Crawl, Friday the 30th, downtown Rapid City, 6 to 9. And something tells me that's not a coincidence.
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0: And that's going to wrap it up for me, Mark Houston, with Home Slice Media here at Beer Bourse at Main Street Square. The event is going to go till 5, so you've still got over 2 hours to come down. I want to thank everyone who was here and hung out with us and did the mug holding. It's always my favorite thing to do. We do it now at the German tent for the fair, and we do it here at this Beer Bourse event, and it's a blast. I want to congratulate our winners, too, who got the tickets to Mountain West Beer Fest, which is coming up November 14th. You can find tickets to that event at mountainwestbeerfest.com. 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Stereo Trip was playing, and thanks to Security First Bank for the water borsa, and to the Good Stuffed and Tacos La Carnales for keeping everybody fed. It was delicious. And thanks, every brewer, too, that participated. We love having you guys come down. It doesn't work if you don't participate. All right, so 17 years in, this is still one of the best fall days downtown. You know, if you're here for the next couple hours, just make sure you get home safe. All right, and we will see you next year. Thanks so much for hanging out. It's Mark Houston with Home Slice Media.
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2: From the Waring Sturgis Ford Weather Center, I'm meteorologist Ember Sky. Lots of sunshine and windy this afternoon, with a high near 73. Tonight stays partly cloudy with a low near 47. Sunday will be sunny with a high near 73. Monday gets warmer, reaching 84.

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4: From the Waring Sturgis Ford Weather Center, I'm meteorologist Ember Sky. Lots of sunshine and windy this afternoon with a high near 73. Tonight stays partly cloudy with a low near 47. Sunday will be sunny with a high near 73. Monday gets warmer, reaching 84.

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0: Hi, it's Zach. I've gotten more questions about K-Buy this month than anything else on the air. More than I know what to do with, honestly. Answer's the same every time. No idea. But it's connected to the Creepy Crawl somehow. Downtown, Friday the 30th, 6 to 9. Figured you'd want a head start, since I clearly don't have one myself.
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5: From the Waring Sturgis Ford Weather Center, I'm meteorologist Ember Sky. Lots of sunshine and windy this afternoon, with a high near 73. Tonight stays partly cloudy with a low near 47. Sunday will be sunny with a high near 73. Monday gets warmer, reaching 84.

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6: From the Waring Sturgis Ford Weather Center, I'm meteorologist Ember Sky. Lots of sunshine and windy this afternoon with a high near 73. Tonight stays partly cloudy with a low near 47. Sunday will be sunny with a high near 73. Monday gets warmer, reaching 84.

0: Hey, it's Oakley Ty here. Everybody keeps asking me about KBYE. I can't tell you what it is, genuinely. I've tried to get an answer and keep coming up empty. What I can tell you is it's part of this year's Creepy Crawl, downtown Rapid City, Friday, October 30th, 6 p.m. to 9 p.m. Come find out for yourself, because at this point, that's honestly your best shot at any answer. Stay tuned.
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3: From the Waring Sturgis Ford Weather Center, I'm meteorologist Ember Sky. Lots of sunshine and windy this afternoon, with a high near 73. Tonight stays partly cloudy with a low near 47. Sunday will be sunny with a high near 73. Monday gets warmer, reaching 84.

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5: From the Waring Sturgis Ford Weather Center, I'm meteorologist Ember Sky. Lots of sunshine and windy this afternoon with a high near 73. Tonight stays partly cloudy with a low near 47. Sunday will be sunny with a high near 73. Monday gets warmer, reaching 84.

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6: From the Waring Sturgis Ford Weather Center, I'm meteorologist Ember Sky. Lots of sunshine and windy this afternoon, with a high near 73. Tonight stays partly cloudy, with a low near 47. Sunday will be sunny, with a high near 73. Monday gets warmer, reaching 84.

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